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5: 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Yeah, it's Kirk.

young. All of these gonna get different, young. Throw like a man. And make sure you take care of your children, young. I know you think that you slip, but they slicker. Don't f*** around me, caught slipping, young. And if you get caught up, then stand on the business. Don't be the one up on the stand as a witness. And don't be the one that you on the standpoint to. Don't be none of that co-defendant. Don't be the one turned to when they look in your eyes and they hand you that sentence. Out here trying to be tough, tighten up.

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Open Wednesday through Saturday from 11 a.m. to 7 p.m. Specializing in catfish, whitefish, cracked chicken, barbecue, mac and cheese, elephant ears. Elite Fine Foods and Catering is a proud supporter of this radio station. And the next one we got coming up is If Only by Huncho featuring 21 Savage.

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1: Welcome back. Mary McLeod Bethune made a name for herself by championing the rights of black students in the South. In 1904, with only $1.50 in her pocket, she founded the Daytona Normal and Industrial Institute for Negro Girls in Daytona Beach, Florida.
2: I'm tired of depending on the white man educating our children. I'm going to take this little money I have and start my own school.
1: Through the years, Bethune continued to fight for educational empowerment in the black community and also founded the National Council of Negro Women. Her high-profile community activism got the attention of President Franklin D. Roosevelt, and from 1936 to 1944, she was named the Director of Negro Affairs. She also served as a special advisor during Harry Truman's presidency. McLeod died in 1955, but her legacy still lives on today in Daytona, where the school she founded is known as Bethune-Cookman College. Let's tip our hat to another black role model. For the Black Experience, I'm George Moore.
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4: I'm Ed Gregg. On June 3rd, 2008, Barack Obama secured enough delegates to become the first African-American major party nominee for president of the United States. It was more than a political milestone. It was a spiritual moment. For generations who'd been told, you can't, Obama's nomination said, yes, we can. He stood on the shoulders of marchers, dreamers, and freedom fighters and reminded us that hope is powerful. This wasn't just about one man's rise. It was about a people's resilience. His journey reminds us that every step forward matters. And whether or not you ever run for office, you have a calling to lead. Lead in integrity. Lead in purpose. Lead in love. Because history is still being made. One decision, one dream, one vote at a time.
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103.7, this is your girl Kayla, and right now we are going to do the birthday shout outs. The names we have today is Maya Too Shiesty, Quandarius, Monte Do Too Much, and Get 'Em KJ. Happy birthday. The next song we got coming up is BBB by Juvenile featuring Megan Thee Stallion.

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We are back, and I want to give an announcement for our electric forest goers to stay safe. I am amongst those electric forest goers. 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

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It'll be a live performance by Jay Holiday. The gates open at 5 p.m. The show starts at 7. He's going to be playing some hit songs, y'all. His song is Bad, Suffocate, It's Yours, Be With Me, Pimp In Me, and I Won't Tell. Featuring the MP4 band performing is Big Daddy Fox and the Junkyard Dogs and Timeless Knock. It's going to be a VIP after party, full vendors, live DJ, live music. It is located at the Mona Lake Park. That is 347 Lakeshore Boulevard, Muskegon Hikes, 49444. Again, Mona Lake Park. Make sure you're there and have a good time. Jay Holiday is gonna be here, y'all. Y'all need to have a good time and definitely take this advantage. The next song we got coming up is Go Girl by Latto, Summer Walker, and Doja Cat.

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0: 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We are back. We are talking about the Koreans and Stand present their second annual community day. It is one community, one big celebration, endless fun for everyone. It is happening on Saturday, June 27th from 11 a.m. to 4 p.m. located at 90 West Broadway, Muskegon Heights, Michigan. The vibe curated is by DJ Young. What to expect is going to be large kids play zone, free food, the RC car demonstrations, the car show, the community haircuts and braids, and live performances and so much more. 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Again, 231-571-8361. And this is just for if you want to make a contribution, donation, or sponsorship. So make sure you guys come out. Let's be a community. Let's have fun. Let's look at these cars. Let's have a good time, because I'm going to be out there. So if I don't see you, we're going to have a problem. Yeah, because we need to. This is the time, I feel like, for us to really be there for our community as a community, especially the Muskegon Heights community. So this is definitely a time for us to come together in a positive way, you know. The next song we got coming up is Never Tell by Fetty Wap.
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0: 1875, Robert Smalls, a Civil War hero, was elected to Congress from South Carolina. Smalls won re-election in 1876.
1: It's time for a Power Minute.
2: I'm Ed Gregg. Let's be clear. America has a serious problem, not just with racism, but with protecting it. We now live in a country where the word equity is treated like a threat, where efforts to right historical wrongs are being called divisive or un-American. Meanwhile, policies that harm black and brown communities are quietly expanded. Refugees with the right skin tone get red carpet treatment. Others, cages and deportation. This isn't national security, it's national hypocrisy. 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If it doesn't disturb you, you're not paying attention. If it does, speak up. Show up. Don't look away, because silence is not neutral. It's complicity.
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3: J-Y, turn me up. 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

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The next song we got is She Ready by Key Glock.

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excited, activated, get ignited. 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
3: In 1870, Susan McKinney Stewart became the first Black woman to graduate from a New York medical school. She founded a woman's hospital and became resident physician at Wilberforce University.
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5: I'm Ed Gray. 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Vision stands for vision is spiritual. It overcomes negativity. Vision isn't just seeing the future. It's hearing from God and moving with purpose now. It's spiritual foresight. It aligns you with heaven, prepares you in faith, and empowers you to act with confidence. When you walk in vision, negativity loses its grip. You're not reacting to life. You're responding to divine direction. Proverbs 29, verse 18 says, "Where there is no vision, the people perish. But he that keepeth the law, happy is he." So what has God shown you that requires action today? Don't just see it. 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I'm Ed Gray, author of the book 40 Days to a Life of Gold. Elevate your thoughts and rise.
6: It's 59 degrees.
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3: June has a few initiatives to recognize, one of which is National Candy Month. But is candy any good for you? While indulging in your favorite sweets can bring a sense of happiness and comfort, consuming too much of anything can be harmful, candy included. Candy contains lots of sugar and other additives, like preservatives and chemicals to keep the high shelf life. So eating more than a few pieces of anything each day can render harmful effects, such as type 2 diabetes, dental problems like tooth decay and cavities, weight gain and obesity, high blood pressure, and more. It's recommended to keep added sugar consumption at 10% or less of total daily calories. And if that's difficult to manage, consider using an app to track your intake. Keep that sugar low and stay healthy. With Black Health Now, this is Zoe.
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0: 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I'm Lowell Kirksey with Muskegon Heights Public School Academy's Tech Department, where we are helping build brighter futures, stronger minds, and greater opportunities as we continue to restore the roar.
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1: It's 56 degrees.

Greatness requires practice. This is April for Focus on Women. I'll be right back. If you're like me, you are amazed by dynamic women who seem to have it all together. They command an audience. Their gravitas and presence fills up a room before they utter a word. Their self-assuredness is unquestionable, and their utter coolness draws everyone in. I often ask, was she born like this? How did the stars align to grant this sister with the DNA combination to be this dynamic? Well, I've recently learned that much of the coolness we see in empowering people is developed. Yes, they are born with some raw talent, but that extraordinary presence is gained through coaching and practice. Learning this did two things for me. First, it reminded me that we're all just regular people. Regardless of your success and unflappable style, we all deal with crazy families and difficult situations. The difference with these superwomen is that they do not get stuck in the muck. Second, and perhaps most empowering, I realized that presence can be developed. There are countless public speaking and presentation classes, both online and live, that offer training on how to command an audience. So next time you see a speaker who empowers you, know that with a little training and lots of practice, your presence can be just as inspiring. For Focus on Women, this is April Anderson. Develop dynamically.

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1: Who you with?
0: 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Should I decorate her walls or log off to Pinterest? 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
1: This is Ed Gray. 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If your reference is culture, you'll drift. But if it's Christ, you'll discern, decide, and walk in purpose. Romans 12 verse 2 says, be transformed by the renewing of your mind. That's a shift in frame. Jesus didn't react to pressure. He responded with presence. He said, I only do what I see the Father doing. Shift your reference. 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I'm Ed Gray, author of the book 40 Days to a Life of Gold. Elevate your thoughts and rise.
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1: So everybody's talking about this teacher got into a fight with a student over a confiscated cell phone. And the student now, they struck first. And it was a substitute teacher, I understand, right?
2: Right.
1: So that teacher had already made up their mind. Before I go in this classroom, if somebody do something to me, I'm going off. And she did it.
2: Okay, BJ, I wouldn't say that. She was determined to let that young lady know that she was not going to punk her.
1: Right.
2: You know.
1: I advocate for that. I advocate for teachers to stand up for yourself. Don't you go home maimed and somebody poke your eye out because you're trying to keep some job. No, you better defend yourself and live to fight another day. You get a job in another school system. And I promise you, if you get into a fight with a student and they see that you were not the aggressor, these people, they understand what's going on.
2: I don't know about that, BJ. Mm-mm. I don't know about that. Because if with that logic, they wouldn't allow this to happen. You know what I'm saying? Look at all the things that are happening in the school systems. They have allowed students to just take over. Students have more rights than the adults. They just take over. They can just do whatever they want, get away with whatever they want. And a teacher, unfortunately, you know, I hope she has a GoFundMe page because I don't know how this is going to turn out. I'm telling you.
1: But Sean, this is a part of the plan because they allow this. These state systems allow the students to be unruly because they are projecting a certain number of them being in the jail system or in the prison system. So they they love chaos.
2: Yeah, and it's definitely by design, BJ, because, you know, it seems these classrooms are like 90% discipline, 10% teaching.
1: Right.
2: So if it's 90% discipline and 10% teaching, what could your child be learning?
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6: I'm Ed Gray. Imagine you're on a plane at 30,000 feet when turbulence hits. The seatbelt light comes on. The plane shakes. Your heart races. Now, imagine someone panicking, trying to open the emergency door mid-flight. That's not wisdom. That's a reaction. Reacting often makes things worse. But responding? That means staying calm, buckled in, and trusting the pilot to know the destination. Vision doesn't jump when things shake. Vision holds steady. Life brings turbulence, financial, emotional, and spiritual. Fear says panic. Vision says prepare. Fear says flee. Vision says trust the journey. Proverbs 29 verse 18 says, where there is no vision, the people perish. Don't jump out of the process. Stay seated. I'm Ed Gray.
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1: All right, you got something on your mind today? 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
12: $16 for two Big Macs and a 20-piece nugget and two fries.
13: You think that's normal?
12: That's a deal.
13: You think that's a good deal?
12: Yeah, I think that's a good deal.
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12: You get a Big Mac and a fry. Two Big Macs and two fries. If those combos was $5 a piece, okay, that's $10. And a 20-piece nugget.
13: So you could tell you eat at McDonald's a lot. For one
12: thing.
13: You
12: know, like, good gracious, that's not, I mean.
13: But it's a lot of money to pay for a family meal. You know what I'm saying? And you go to McDonald's to get a cheap meal. You don't go there to pay that much money.
12: BJ, that is cheap.
13: Wow.
12: You can get a 20-piece nugget, two Big Macs, and two fries for $16. You don't think that's cheap?
13: Oh, yeah, that is cheap. Yeah, okay, that is cheap. Yeah, you're right.
12: Okay, what are we talking about?
13: Okay, you're right. It doesn't make sense.
12: That's a deal. You get two Big Macs, two fries, and a 20-piece nugget.
13: If you cut that thing in half, everybody can get a sandwich, and you can get some nuggets. Have you ever?
12: That's right.
13: You ever cut them nuggets in half?
12: Nah, BJ. Get the heck out of here. Wait a minute.
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3: A graduation message for all. This is April with Focus on Women. We'll be right back. For all you graduates, as you enter into the next phase of life, take heed. It's not so much as the what, but the who. I'm sure you've been asked and may have asked yourself, what school am I attending next year? Or what will I study? Or what are my career plans? But with so much focus on the what, have you sat back and thought about the who? Who do you want to be? Who are you at your core? If you can answer this question, it will lead you to the only what question that matters. The questions of what do you need to do about the who you want to be? What drives you at your core? What are you passionate about? What matters most to you? Graduations are a transition from one stage of life to another. They are progressive, symbolizing growth and maturity. And while graduations from school are the most celebrated, they are just the beginning. Your life has been and will continue to be full of graduations, each coming with its own what questions. And while those what questions will change, hopefully the who questions, the questions of your core and your values, stay true to who you really are. For if you truly know yourself, you can become whatever you desire. For Focus on Women, this is April.
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1: Mike Iden with BIN News Now. Rescuers are in a race against time after back-to-back earthquakes rocked Venezuela. Many remain trapped under rubble. Repeated rounds of tropical downpours through the end of this week will continue to be a threat to millions across the central and southern U.S. The National Weather Service issued a level 2 out of 4 flash flood threat that spans 700 miles across the central region. 1 to 2 inches of rainfall is expected from Kansas into Missouri and southern Indiana through early Friday. Business in the House will be at a standstill until conservatives get their way. They want the Save America Voting ID Act passed. Members of the House Freedom Caucus are indicating they will go up against any procedural rules until Republicans in the Senate pass that bill. It passed the House already, but remains stalled in the Senate due to opposition by Democrats. Get BIN News Now on demand 24/7 on iHeartRadio.
2: Did you know over 70% of students witness bullying in their schools? 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
1: So everybody's talking about this teacher in Rocky Mount, North Carolina, got into a fight with a student over a confiscated cell phone. And the student, now they struck first. So I'm telling you what's going to happen next. Like, so the retaliation piece, because I think a lot of teachers are tired of watching other teachers get beat up on video
2: and have their careers ruined.
1: Right.
2: Behind not having any support. And BJ, I just wanted you to think about this point. Think about the culture of the classroom, if you could call it a classroom.
1: Right.
2: No one stepped in to stop it.
1: Mm.
2: No one assisted the teacher, the student whatsoever. They just sat back and wanted to see this chaos.
1: And the other sad thing about these incidents is that you see black children fighting black adults. This is not supposed to be taking place. And it's producing a very toxic culture where the youth do not respect the elders, especially the Gen Z generation, man. They have to change.
2: But right, you see this young black woman, this woman substitute, they're in distress, and the young black men just sit in class, in the class, and basically want to see it happen. It's just like, we in trouble, BJ.
1: Because
2: that's all I can tell you. We're in trouble.
1: It's a parenting issue. It all goes back to a parenting issue that we were raised to have respect for our elders, especially at school. You would never find one of my friends fighting a teacher. That just wouldn't happen.
2: BJ, it's more than a parenting issue. You just said it earlier that they have created this system to function in this manner. So that's more than a parenting issue.
1: Well, I'm saying it's at the root of it, it's a parenting issue, because if the parents were doing their job and disciplining their children and helping them to have exquisite manners and having respect for their elders, this would not be taking place.
2: Okay, I agree with you, but don't say it is the issue. There are other issues, you know what I'm saying? It's a larger issue, because for them to allow these classrooms to function in this manner, that is the issue. Because regardless of what type of parenting you receive, if you go to school and they don't tolerate it, it won't happen.
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3: It's 58 degrees.
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1: Interesting conversation Sean and I about to have about mandatory DNA testing at birth to stop paternity fraud. I'd never heard that term before. And this gentleman was asked a question. I want y'all to listen to how he explains this, how men have been used by, you know, it may not be your baby brother. So listen to this, y'all.
2: Are you for mandatory DNA testing at birth?
3: I am absolutely on record as saying that if we want to prevent the problem of having men challenge paternity later down the road, is then let's apply a proactive solution. Automatic DNA testing at birth would work to help two things. One, we would assure that the right parents were named on the birth certificate. Two, it would stop paternity fraud.
4: So you want DNA testing to be a part of your delivery kit?
1: And you know, and you need it. You know, Maury Povich taught us that.
4: What would Maury do?
1: Hey, look, if you're out here living this lifestyle and think of how embarrassing that is, that you don't know who the father of your child is because of the lifestyle that you lead.
4: That happens. That's a possibility. But the other possibility could be that maybe the woman is picking the best choice. If I got to pick between Denzel Washington and Ned DeWino, Denzel gonna get it.
1: So that means that you're sleeping with Ned DeWino and a person like a high-value man like Denzel Washington. What's wrong with
4: you? I'm just giving a comparison.
1: Look, this is a woman issue. Women pick the wrong men to sleep with. And if you're telling me when we get to the hospital and you have the baby and we don't know who the father is, that's a problem.
4: And you're piggybacking off of what I just said. Maybe the woman picks the best choice. You understand what I'm saying? I'm not saying that it's right, and I can get his point, perhaps, you know?
1: We're coming from different angles. Okay, you sleeping with so many people that you don't know who the father is? You don't think that's a problem?
4: What if it's two people? Is that so many people?
1: How about just making the best choice in a long, committed relationship? I'm sick of this stuff, of us justifying all this ghetto mess that's happening in our community.
4: First of all, stop saying ghetto.
1: It is.
4: When you say ghetto, you're talking about black people.
1: I'm talking about us. We are doing that.
4: Don't talk about us because it don't just happen to us.
1: Sean, I'm talking about what's going on with us. I don't care what's going on in other communities. I'm talking about us and our children.
4: Don't act like that. This is just a slight against us, BJ. I'm saying that I understand what you're saying, that, you know, you sleep because, you know, you're the moral police because you do everything right. You and Obama.
1: No, I don't.
4: Okay, I get it. You know what I'm saying? But
1: somebody got to lift up the standard. Y'all just throw it on the ground. I'm trying to hold the standard up. I'm trying to keep the flag from dragging on the ground.
4: BJ, okay. I mean, I can see your point of view. I can see that gentleman's point of view. But sometimes, if I got to pick between you and Ned DeWino, Ned DeWino going to get it. It's his baby. It ain't going to be yours.
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0: TBS Quick with BIN News Now. Detroit police say a man is dead after they say he shot at officers trying to serve a search warrant. Deputy Police Chief Arnold Williams says it happened around 6:30 yesterday.
1: Still preliminary. We still have to look more at it. This is something that we're doing standing in the middle of the street looking at a laptop. So.
0: Well, happening now, the majority black city of Jackson is fighting to keep its airport in federal court. The city has been trying to fend off attempts by white lawmakers to take over the Jackson Wiley Evers International Airport for decades.
2: What goes up must come down.
0: That spinning wheel, written by Canadian singer David Clayton Thomas. His publicist says he passed away peacefully at a Toronto hospital, but didn't release a cause of death. You've Made Me So Very Happy was another one of his hits. David Clayton Thomas was 84 years old. Get BIN News Now on demand 24/7 on the iHeartRadio app.
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0: 786. 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
1: Sean, what do you think about all these rollbacks with the DEI, the diversity inclusion stuff? So y'all thought when people was marching with y'all doing George Floyd, oh, look at all the white people, they with us. They finally understand our plight. And now they rolling back everything that they said they was going to do, taking back the money, closing down diversity, inclusion programs and corporate. They said, forget y'all.
2: Affirmative action is gone.
1: This is gone.
2: It's gone. You know, we weren't the biggest beneficiaries of it anyway.
1: I know. And they still ain't passed the George Floyd Act. You know what I'm saying? So this was all a joke. You know, I'm telling you, man, we just get duped every time something happens. You think that they're going to bring the American people together, black people and white people will be on one accord, and then they turn their back on you.
2: When you start thinking that they're going to give you equity, you have to fight for equity.
1: But aren't you tired of fighting for a lie? You know what I'm saying? Every time, you know, you do something and, you know, the NBA on the basketball court, they got Stop Racism on the back of their jerseys, in the NFL, Stop Racism Now, Don't Be a Bigot, and all that kind of stuff. And they're just fooling you. They don't have any intention of trying to make anything equitable in America. Yeah, you ain't got nothing to say. I know you don't, because you know what I'm saying is true.
2: No, because I do agree with you, but you're saying, I'm saying fight for equity. I'm not, I said, when you think they're going to give it to you.
1: Okay, what does that look like now? Tell me what that looks like now. Getting another picket sign? You want me to make a new picket sign? Let me get a neon.
2: Yeah, make one.
1: Let me get a neon. One with some lights on it and stuff. Come on now.
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0: Black community, just like LeBron James is proud of his son, when you talk about being proud of your son or daughter, black people normally don't want to hear it.
1: No, I've never had that experience.
0: But envy and jealousy is so rampant that people are not genuinely happy when they see your child do good.
1: In your family, that's how y'all roll?
0: People do. You can see it in their face. They give like a half compliment. You can see their face tensing up. And they really don't want to say
1: anything. I don't hear it.
0: Man, you ain't never experienced that before?
1: No, I haven't.
0: Man, look, this happened to me one time. My son was in this project with these other young people, and my son missed a phone call of the group. And when they got together in person, because he wasn't on the phone call, they called all the children up except for him. He was sitting there all by himself, and I went nuts on these people. I said, how y'all gonna do that to a child, make him feel isolated because he missed a phone call that he didn't really know about?
1: Why he didn't know about it?
0: Because nobody informed him. He didn't know about it.
1: Well, was he really
0: informed? They did that to me. They were trying to get me. They wanted to see how I was going to react.
1: Well, they was trying to hurt you?
0: Yeah, that's what I believe it was.
1: I'm all for that.
0: But that's the sickness of black people when it comes to envy and jealousy. We sick, man.
1: Here you want to go on your black people bashing rant. I'm not going to deal with it. I'm not going to deal with that today.
0: So you telling me we don't have a problem with envy and jealousy in the black community? Call me, y'all. 888-370-9390. 888-370-9390. What have people done to your child that just didn't make no sense? And people did things to your child out of spite to get back to you.
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3: 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But me, I'm going to stay up high the one that go low.

0: It's already in you. The talent, the grit, the spark that's been waiting for a reason, a season, or maybe just a chance. Here, you don't have to have it all figured out. You just have to bring it out. Come here to start a career or to start over, to find a trade, a purpose, a path, or a passion. Whatever it is, it starts by bringing out what's already inside. 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

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We're the pulse of the urban community along with Lakeshore. 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

0: Hello, I'm Police Chief of Muskegon Heights, Maurice Sane, reminding you to buckle up.
1: I'm Tammy Eswick with BIN News Now. We start in St. Tammany Parish, Louisiana, where White Sheriff Randy Smith was forced to resign, part of a plea deal, after he choked out a man who was a huge critic of his in the middle of a restaurant. Court documents say the sheriff had had multiple drinks before Fox 8 says he was egged on by Bail's bondsman, who also drove him home in the cop's car. Some black residents say the fact that he wasn't arrested immediately shows proof that there are two systems of justice in America. Here's D.A. Colin Sims.
2: Why do we agree to a plea?
3: Yeah.
2: Because it secured his immediate resignation.
1: Well, the Floyd Mayweather Jr. fight this weekend canceled over the champ being sued by a promoter. CSI claims that it paid Mayweather $4.5 million to exclusively promote fights with Manny Pacquiao and Mike Tyson. Finally, the wife of Big Tigga slapped him with a protective order following abuse allegations. Get BIN News Now on demand 24/7 on the iHeartRadio app.

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1: As far as skies and vibrations go, I've never felt high. I guess that makes this

0: right, y'all know how to get in contact with me. I told you my new number is 704-755-7976. That is 704-755-7976. 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

You deserve the rewards. G5 planes, you deserve the board. Tell them other lames they can swerve, of course. And I swear to God, I'ma curve them bros. Cause they don't know. Vacations, they don't go. You stay patient, and I respect that. Cause you know how to pay your post.

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7: Tammy Eswick with BIN News Now. We start in St. Tammany Parish, Louisiana, where White Sheriff Randy Smith was forced to resign, part of a plea deal, after he choked out a man who was a huge critic of his in the middle of a restaurant. Court documents say the sheriff had had multiple drinks before Fox 8 says he was egged on by Bell's bondsman, who also drove him home in the cop's car. Some black residents say the fact that he wasn't arrested immediately shows proof that there are two systems of justice in America. Here's D.A. Colin Sims.
8: Why do I agree to a plea?
9: Yeah.
8: Because it secured his immediate resignation.
7: Well, the Floyd Mayweather Jr. fight this weekend canceled over the champ being sued by a promoter. CSI claims that it paid Mayweather $4.5 million to exclusively promote fights with Manny Pacquiao and Mike Tyson. Finally, the wife of Big Tigga slapped him with a protective order following abuse allegations. Get BIN News Now on demand 24/7 on the iHeartRadio app.
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hurt because they got their hip blown off right next to you. And that's not supposed to affect you. I can never understand. What would scare me is if we were to send a group of 18-year-olds 12,000 miles away and subject them to a year of that obscenity.

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0: It's already in you. 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
2: Vanessa Williams was the first Black Miss America. But in 1978, Sherrod Brown became the first Black Miss America contestant. She was Miss Iowa.
0: Classic jams and

Hey y'all, happy Friday. It's June 26th, 2026, and you're at 7 The Beat. We just heard from Teddy Swims, that was All Gas, No Bricks. And coming up next, we've got Ira Starr, here's Hot Body.

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0: It's 63 degrees.
1: Manage that profile. For Focus on Women, this is April. I'll explain in a minute. We all live on social media, using it to stay connected with family and friends, as well as sharing information amongst our self-selected virtual communities. 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And within mere seconds, we can share thoughts, ideas, recipes, and stories to anyone around the world. It's amazing that we're able to communicate so quickly and have the message shared so broadly. But there is a downside to this instant availability of social media content. Let me just share a few. First, permanence. Anything posted or sent electronically remains in existence forever. Two, containment. Once a message is posted, there's absolutely no way to contain it. Three, context. Because of permanence and containment, context is unmanageable, and what is appropriate today may not be viewed as appropriate tomorrow. And four, privacy. Any aspect of privacy is immediately lost once you begin engaging on social media. These issues represent just a few of the concerns around social media and should be considered before posting. For Focus on Women, this is April, hoping you post dynamically.
2: Timmy Eswick with BIN News Now. Forbes says the White House is aggressively denying that President Donald Trump received a special weight loss drug from Eli Lilly. It comes after California Democratic Representative Ted Lieu and Pete Aguilar accused the president of being this person.
3: There's a report saying that one person in America got this special new drug. It was a 79-year-old person who's very high profile, and this drug can only be given to someone under the compassionate use provision, meaning you do that if someone basically has a terminal illness.
2: To Louisiana, where the governor signed a new executive order requiring data centers that use large amounts of energy to help keep the grid stable. Basically, it means data centers have to keep their own lights on and can't pass those costs off to residents. Happening today, $489 million is up for grabs in tonight's Mega Millions drawing. Get BIN News Now on demand 24/7 on the iHeartRadio app.
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That was Poison by Belle Biv DeVoe. Before that, Earth, Wind & Fire, Boogie Wonderland. Coming up next in the Old School Lunch Hour, it's Brownstone with If You Love Me.

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3: June being recognized as National Candy Month and how to maintain a healthy lifestyle with candy consumption. But what makes candy harmful, aside from other chemical additives, is sugar. Sugar is found in almost everything we eat in the form of fructose, glucose, or sucrose. But that's not what comes to mind when we hear the word. The white granules we use in baked goods or coffee and tea are what we initially think of. And while that's correct, sugar is more than a sweetener. Our bodies rely on those three sugars to function properly, hence why many foods naturally contain different levels of those substances. The issue lies with added sugar, like the table sugar I mentioned, or candy. Be sure to reduce your sugar intake, especially added sugar, by limiting sodas, added sugar to drinks, and candy.
0: You're in the middle.
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Hey, hey, good afternoon. We're back and we're celebrating some birthdays. Want to wish a happy birthday to Miss Jackie McInnes and to Lonnie Clark Jr. On the other side of town, celebrating with Ariana Grande. Happy birthday to Jacob Elordi. We're celebrating with Aubrey Plaza, King Batch, and also wishing a very happy, happy birthday to you, you and you. If I missed you or someone you know, make sure you call me at 231-722-8338. Now, keep it right here. There's more music coming up in the Midday Show.

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8: I'm Ed Gray. You know what I've learned? Excellence isn't about ego. It's about legacy. Jesus didn't heal or teach for applause. He did it out of love and purpose. That's why I write and speak every day. Not for likes, not for money, but to align with my why, to make a lasting impact. Excellence isn't about being seen. It's about serving well. What you do with excellence today could be the breakthrough someone needs tomorrow. So don't chase recognition, chase purpose. Make it excellent. Make it last. As Colossians 3 verse 23 says, whatever you do, do it with all your heart, as unto the Lord. It's not about ego. It's about doing the eternal well. I'm Ed Gray, author of the book 40 Days to a Life of Gold. Elevate your thoughts and rise.
9: I'm Tammy Eswick with BIN News Now. We start in St. Tammany Parish, Louisiana, where White Sheriff Randy Smith was forced to resign, part of a plea deal, after he choked out a man who was a huge critic of his in the middle of a restaurant. Court documents say the sheriff had had multiple drinks before Fox 8 says he was egged on by Bell's bondsman, who also drove him home in the cop's car. Some black residents say the fact that he wasn't arrested immediately shows proof that there are two systems of justice in America. Here's D.A. Colin Sims.
10: Why do I agree to a plea?
11: Yeah.
10: Because it secured his immediate resignation.
9: Well, the Floyd Mayweather Jr. fight this weekend canceled over the champ being sued by a promoter. CSI claims that it paid Mayweather $4.5 million to exclusively promote fights with Manny Pacquiao and Mike Tyson. Finally, the wife of Big Tigger slapped him with a protective order following abuse allegations. Get BIN News Now on demand 24/7 on the iHeartRadio app.

All right, y'all, that's a wrap. It's been a great week, but it is time for me to say goodbye until next week. Make it a great day. Spread love and light and be kind to yourselves and others. Keep it here for the afternoon jam session. And may God bless you all.

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2: It's 68 degrees.
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0: Good afternoon, Muskegon. How are you doing? This is Community Focus for this June 26, 2026. I'm Gregory T. Robertson, too. Was that right?
1: I am Melvin C. Burns II.
0: Oh, as we know, we call them twins. How you doing, Muskegon? Welcome to Community Focus, the show that informs you. Break the glass, get rid of smoke, bring you the 411 or sometime the 911.
1: About what's happening.
0: Yeah. What's happening in your community? What's going on with the weather, sir?
1: Oh, man. You know what? It's been a cool June, hasn't it?
0: Cool.
1: Well, let's talk about today's weather. Today we have a high of 75, although it doesn't feel like it because of the cloudy conditions. Tomorrow it should be nice and sunny, low 58, but a high of 79. Sunday, again, expect the sun to be out, low of 60, high of 83. On Monday, we have a low of 68, high of 88, but there's a 50% chance of rain. On Tuesday, partly sunny, low 73, high 87. Wednesday, nice and sunny, low 73, high of 88. And next Thursday, even though we have a 35% chance of rain, we have a low of 75 and a high of 88. So that warm weather is finally making its way here like it should.
0: Yeah, that's going to be nice. Lots of stuff going on. And before we get to our guests, let's get to the top five.
1: Okay, man, top five. You know, I had to change my list. I had a kind of a – it's been a rough week.
0: Oh, boy.
1: Supreme Court slapped us around a bit, but so I decided not to go there. Instead, I got five ways to decompress during the summer. Because, you know, I love the summer around here. Number one, have your morning coffee or cocoa, whatever your morning drink, outside on your porch or deck before you start your day. Number two, be a tourist in your own town. I'm ashamed there's some nice things here in Muskegon I've never done. Never been into Hackley Hills, which we keep talking about. So become a tourist and explore Muskegon. Number three, we all probably do this, but go out and enjoy a festival or a fair. And there's one every week here somewhere.
0: So. Somewhere.
1: Somewhere. Number five, one of my favorites I did this morning, go for a walk. Is that fine? And my bonus, I'm going to throw it back to you. Go out and listen to some music.
0: Yes. Yes.
1: Hey, Greg, can you suggest any place to hear some music?
0: I'm going to be out in the Aqua Star tonight, so I'm excited about Fox and I'll be out there playing some music. So
1: a good time, I'm sure, will be had by all.
0: Yeah, support musicians. Hey, I want to add a couple to your. I'm going to add like a six and seven.
1: Yes, sir.
0: Start educating your children on education, like voting.
1: Yes.
0: Getting involved. Lastly, pour into your children. We always talk about disciplining your children.
1: Yes.
0: What about pouring in positive reinforcement, encouragement, and then encouraging your child?
1: Yes.
0: If they don't get some information or love from you, they're going to get it from somebody else. So make sure that you are pouring in those affirmations into your children.
1: Yeah.
0: So I want to add to that.
1: Important.
0: And speaking of getting involved, how about our guest today?
1: You know, as I said, I love doing this show. We get to meet exciting people and things going on in our community. Our guest today, Elizabeth Turner, not new to Muskegon, but been in the community a little while now. She started a program we're going to learn about today called Safe Case.
2: Yep.
1: Yep. And it's around people with mental health and people getting support in those areas. Elizabeth, welcome to the program.
2: Thank you. Thank you both for having me. We appreciate it.
1: Glad to have you here. Well, I'd like to start with people just telling our listeners a little bit about themselves.
2: Okay. Well, I am originally from Muskegon. I was born here at Hackley Hospital, but at 19, I moved to California. I lived in Northern California right outside of Sacramento for a little over 20 years. And I moved back in 2018 to take care of my mom. And I have been here ever since and, you know, decided that I'll probably stick around for a while. And, you know, being that this is home, this is, you know, where my roots are. I noticed, you know, some things in the community that I thought we could do better with. And I, you know, I'm really passionate about, you know, digging in and being the change that, you know, I want to see in the community. So that's what I'm here to do. So I appreciate you guys having us on today.
1: We're glad to have you. You know, and we've had other guests talk about one of these areas of mental health in our community. So talk to us a little bit about what you observed, which led you to kind of found your organization.
2: Well, it's a combination. I do mental health advocacy, but one of what Safe Case is about is kind of more along the lines of a combination. We do refer out to mental health people, mental health facilities, counselors, therapists. I personally am a strong advocate for men's mental health because I think that men are, often overlooked. They're the patriarch. They're the ones who have to tough it up and, handle everything. However, Safe Case, what we work with primarily is family law with people, and this goes into father's rights as well. Family law, DHHS, CPS, anything with custody, to where if you are finding yourself in a situation, often, judicial systems are confusing and overwhelming, and we don't know, how to advocate for ourselves. Oftentimes we're not educated, we're not informed as much as we could be about what our rights are, what our procedures could be, what steps we can take to advocate for ourselves.
0: Okay.
2: So, Safe Case basically is a mission-driven organization designed to help individuals and families better understand and navigate complex systems such as DHHS, family law, CPS, and by providing clear guidance and education and support. So we help anywhere from referring people to other resources. Basically, there are three phases to Safe Case, and we're in the beginning of launching phase one, which is the development and soft launch of the website. And what that is a one-stop resource hub for the community.
0: Okay.
2: It's all free. So anybody, no matter your income or, where anything, you're able to utilize this resource. And what it is anything in pertaining to family law, you can go on the website and you can find anything that you're going to need right there, whether it's mental health counseling for families, men, women, children specifically. It will give you, custody resources, legal aid, substance abuse recovery, any resource that pertains to that. Right. And that allows you to, say, for example, you're in custody court and, you get ordered to go to a parenting class, so to speak. Right. Well, you got to find one that's appropriate, that's accepted. So this website will allow you to access those links to that information right there, all on one website. You don't have to scour the internet. You don't have to search and, look and hope that that might be what you need. It also provides a legal encyclopedia. Right now, first and foremost, Safe Case is not, we do not practice law. We are not attorneys. We do not give legal advice. But what we do is guide people through processes, right? So you can come to us and tell us, okay, this is where I'm at in my custody case or my family law case. And we'll say, okay, this is, what your rights are, what the process is for you, and how it affects your case right now, right? These are your rights. These are what the judicial system is able to do as well, right? And then you can, if you need a form, you say you want to appeal something, and or you want to file for more parenting time. All of that paperwork is going to be right there. Those forms are going to be accessible right there on the website, right? So you don't have to scour the internet again for those. Or, if you have a hard time understanding, like me, I didn't understand the legal jargon that came with a lot of the paperwork. You know, I'm like looking at it and I'm like, what does that even mean? You know? So we explain what those paper, those forms mean and what that kind of translate it into everyday language for the average person. Right. So it also sets the person up with a toolbox for self-advocacy. It gives you anything from downloadable forms for, meeting slips or getting, anything that is, if you need to have counseling verified or parenting time or notes just to keep track of your, how interaction between you and the other parent is going, so on and so forth. So it just basically allows individuals to advocate for themselves and their family with or without an attorney, right? because even with an attorney, sometimes we need to know that we have other options, right?
3: Sure. Yeah.
2: I found myself, you know, practical experience, I found myself in situations where, you know, I just went with what the attorney said, mm-hmm. right? Because they didn't tell me I had any other option,
3: yeah.
2: you know, and it just sounded like, okay, well, this is what we're going to do. Mm-hmm. So I went with it. Mm-hmm. And then I found myself at the end of the situation, like, oh, I didn't realize I had these other options. I would have went with this if mm-hmm. I could have, if I had yeah. known, mm-hmm. right? So we help people guide themselves and learn how to empower themselves and advocate for themselves.
0: How important is it that people understand that they have to be their the number one advocate has to be themselves?
2: It's crucial. It is something that absolutely will make or break whatever situation you're in. Mm-hmm. If you do not know who how to advocate for yourself, like I said, you know, I found myself in a situation where I at the end of it, I was like, oh, I didn't know that I could, you know, appeal this or mm-hmm. whatever, you know. And then I was, you know, scrambling to pull everything together last mm-hmm. minute. Mm-hmm. Nobody, I couldn't afford an attorney, right. you know. Mm-hmm. I didn't have thousands of dollars stashed away for, yeah. you know, a family law attorney. Sure. And so for me, it was like, okay, what do I do? Mm-hmm. And I was scouring the internet and I was looking for, you know, looking up rights and, you know, policies and what are mm-hmm. they allowed to do? And what am I not, you know, what can we do here?
3: Sure.
2: And ultimately, you know, it's detrimental to, you know, your rights as a parent, your rights within family law. You know, mm-hmm. if you just go by what everybody else says, you're going to miss a lot of the things that, you know, could be done on your behalf. Yeah. You know, and ultimately the success of keeping families together, whether it's, you know, a separation, you know, a divorce, and, you know, we're going into two homes mm-hmm. and, you know, we want equal parenting time for the child and, you know, to be able to keep those relationships. Mm-hmm. Because again, with, you know, parenting time and separation of, you know, two people, you know, fathers often get overlooked. You know, we want to make sure that the fathers can advocate for themselves mm-hmm. as well, right? That they're getting parenting time, they're getting equal, you know, opportunity mm-hmm. with their children as they should. Right. And if you don't know how to advocate for yourself, you know, you get lost in the system.
3: Yeah.
0: Yes.
2: You know,
3: yeah. I want to ask you something. I don't want to put any words in your mouth. I deal with the system of child support and mm-hmm. parenting, all of that. Did you find there's some, whether intentional or intentional biases or in the system toward one parent or other, where it just made it difficult to navigate that system?
2: Absolutely. But I do think that a lot of times it's situational. Mm-hmm. You know, I think that definitely there are times where, you know, judgment can be placed and passed depending on, you know, who you're working with, really. Mm-hmm. I don't think that it's so much, you know, the system itself. I think that it is, we deal with personalities, right?
3: Mm-hmm.
2: And everybody has their own judgment sure. and their mm-hmm. own ways of doing things. And just because I parent differently or I live differently than you do does mm-hmm. not mean my way is wrong.
3: Sure. Sure.
2: You know, mm-hmm. but oftentimes we do find ourselves dealing with people who think, well, you're not doing what I think you should do. Mm-hmm. Therefore, it's wrong and sure. I can make this harder for you.
3: Mm-hmm.
2: You know, and unfortunately, you know, that's something that happens often in the system, mm-hmm. often within the county, you know, and we need to do better, mm-hmm. you know, definitely.
0: How important is it when you're dealing with a legal system or dealing with a family and stuff like that, that you don't panic, you don't get mad, but you just start to educate yourself? Because, you know, sometimes we get mad at the other spouse. Sometimes we get mad at the police. Sometimes, how important is that we stop, get ourselves together, and get informed?
2: That's a good question, and that is vital as well. I was actually just having a conversation about this the other day. You know, I am somebody who's very passionate, right? And any parent generally is very passionate about their children, right? So sure, sure. when you see something that doesn't exactly align with what your hopes are or what you're wanting the outcome to be, or what you know is fair or right, mm-hmm. you know, so to speak, it is easy to, you know, let your emotions override mm-hmm. your behavior, right? And again, personalities, we're based, sure. this is we're acting on principles versus personalities here, right? Mm-hmm. And what we should be doing. And it is extremely important to remain cool, calm, and collected in these moments, because what they're looking at is, okay, if I come in as a parent, right, and I allow myself to get emotional or angry, and I just let my emotions overflow in the middle of court or the middle of mediation or parenting time or whatever, am I going to allow myself to behave this way in front of my child? Am I going to teach my children these behaviors?
0: Okay.
2: Right? Are they going to be a part of society eventually, you know, when it comes to that age, you know, age appropriate, are they going to be able to, you know, act and behave with, you know, a cool, calm, and collected manner as well? You know, as a parent, you know, our children see everything we do, right? And whether or not they pick up on those behaviors, whether or not, you know, they're conditioned by environments, you know, they're watching us, right? And on top of that, you know, the judicial system wants to see that we can handle things appropriately.
0: Okay.
2: They want to see that, you know, we are capable of being mature enough to interact with the other parent, interact with these agencies, and just be a part of society anyway, that is somebody that is willing to participate in their own success, right? And not be a conflict, not create more conflict. So, yeah.
3: You talked about phase one, being creating the Facebook page and website. How has that been? How long has that been going, and what kind of responses have you been getting there?
2: I've been working on the website roughly for about 4 months. I've been at this for about 6 months.
3: Sure.
2: The Facebook page has been active for probably about 2 or 3 months now.
3: Okay.
2: And I've had a really good response, actually. I'm was shocked in the beginning. Like, I knew that we needed this. And, you know, my situations have happened over some years ago, and I've always wanted to find a way to be able to give back, to be able to, you know, like I said, make this a better experience and set people up for success so that they didn't have to go through what I went through, right? And I didn't know how I was going to do that.
3: Okay.
2: And so I had, you know, my own experiences that led me to think, you know, I need a me for me, right? I need somebody who's going to advocate, or like, I want to provide the support to other people that, you know, shows them how to advocate for themselves the way

0: Mara Project, One Africa. Stream it. Download today.
1: Now that I've been working with people, you know, within the county, and I've even got some attention, you know, outside of Michigan. Okay. And the goal is to start here, start local, and then expand. And hopefully one day we will be able to expand nationwide, because this isn't something that just affects Michigan, sure. Right?
2: Right.
1: This is, you know, nationwide. This is worldwide, mm-hmm. truthfully.
2: Yeah.
1: But, you know, family law and keeping, kids and parents' relationships intact. Keeping families together and having that, you know, be successful. It happens everywhere. You know, thousands of kids, you know, a year in Michigan are separated from their parents, whether it's the mother getting custody and the father, you know, kind of falling by the wayside, or kids being removed from homes, you know, and it's really unfortunate. The good thing about SafeCase is that, you know, nobody is going to utilize SafeCase as a resource unless they really want it.
2: Okay.
1: Right. So yeah. That's going to weed out the people that, you know, maybe aren't so gung-ho on, you know, advocating for themselves or getting where they need to be. Maybe sure. there are other resources mm-hmm. and opportunities that, you know, they might need to take first, sure. you know, and we can also help with that. So
3: you talked about first phase, phase one versus three phases. What is the next phase that you envision?
1: The phase one is what I already mentioned. Mm-hmm. Phase two is where we opt for, we give the client a option for real life human advocacy. So phase one gives them that website. It gives them all the resources. Mm-hmm. They can access mm-hmm. everything. It gives them the toolbox. And then it also has AI support, chat support, where, you know, if they need help, questions, whatever, you can get on, you can talk with AI, and it will help you along your path, right?
2: Mm-hmm.
1: Phase two is implementing human advocacy, to where, you know, a case advocate from SafeCase can go in, sit with you in mediations, sit with you in court hearings, sit with you in family team meetings,
2: mm-hmm.
1: You know, take progress notes and kind of, you know, be a second set of eyes and ears for the client that, mm-hmm. you know, you don't think of something, maybe we're, you know, in the back sitting here thinking, okay, sure. maybe we should ask these questions, or okay. maybe we can find referrals to these resources, okay. you know, and kind of assist in that way.
3: Okay.
1: And then phase three is, allowing the agencies that we work with to not only develop a relationship with us, but it deems us a three-way portal, right? So SafeCase mm-hmm. will have the client end where they can log on, utilize the services
2: mm-hmm.
1: With or without human advocacy. And then SafeCase has its with consent and with, you know, the client coming to us and saying, you know, we want real help from a real mm-hmm. human. It allows us to access, you know, their case information, mm-hmm. follow along with what they're doing, and then help guide them with that information. But it also allows the agencies, like, if they so choose, which will be offered in when phase three develops or launches, is the opportunity for them to log in, like DHHS, anybody from family law, attorneys, legal aid, CPS, parole, probation, substance abuse recovery programs. It allows them an access point to be able to get in and be able to have kind of an ecosystem in there, to where we can all kind of work together and set the client up for success. So, yeah.
3: If people want to find the Facebook page and website, what do they go to?
1: The email is safecase.fairjustice@gmail.com. Mm-hmm. And then we're on Facebook as SafeCase Fair Justice Hub. And mm-hmm. then our phone number is 231-220-1376.
2: Okay. Get that information again.
1: 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And then Facebook page is SafeCase Fair Justice Hub. And then the phone number is 231-220-1376.
2: One last question. What makes you so passionate about this?

0: Well, you know, like I said earlier, I'm just a regular person, you know, and I have had my own ups and downs. I found myself in situations with family law, with being interstate with California, you know, and being from Michigan. Mm-hmm. You know, I had different experiences where, like, one parent was out of state, one parent was in state. Mm-hmm. I found myself, you know, dealing with DHHS at one point. For, you know, reasons that were complete nonsense, you know, mm-hmm. and I had to fight for my own self in those situations. Mm-hmm. And I was able to actually achieve success.
1: Sure.
0: You know, the system is sometimes broken, but also at the same time, I feel like it is created for who it's intended to serve. Right. Mm-hmm. And at the same time, like, you know, if you can afford this, you know, to take care of it on your own and provide yourself the resources that you need, that's wonderful. But we all can't. And I couldn't at the time. Mm-hmm. I had to do everything on my own. And it was difficult. It was difficult to navigate. It was difficult to understand. And I didn't have a lot of people jumping up to give me the mm-hmm. information that sure. I needed, you know. Mm-hmm. And so that's what I kind of want to help other people with, is to be able to, you know, provide them the things that I didn't have while going through my own experiences.
2: Well, yeah. Elizabeth, we want to thank you.
0: Thank you.
2: For coming on the show. Would you please keep us updated as yeah. you advance?
0: Yeah, absolutely. I would love to.
2: This is a service that is well needed. Yes. I mean, for some of us that have to deal with the law and deal with something for the first time, it can be very overwhelming.
1: Very much so.
0: It is.
2: Definitely. All right. We are at the bottom of the hour. We're going to take a break. You're watching Community Focus. We're going to show some love to our sponsors. We'll see you.
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7: As an Olympic athlete, I prepare for everything. So when I became pregnant, I thought I was ready. But at 32 weeks, I was diagnosed with severe preeclampsia and had an emergency C-section. Looking back, had I known the warning signs, I would have talked to my doctor sooner. Too many women die of pregnancy-related complications, and most are preventable. If you or someone you know is pregnant or recently had a baby, learn the warning signs. It could help save her life. Hear her.
8: First, they said cigarettes were safe. We know how that turned out. Now, they say they didn't market e-cigarettes to teens. Fact, more than 1 in 4 high school students are vaping, and 80% say their first e-cigarette was flavored. Vaping is harmful to developing brains. The reason we think vaping is safe? Marketing. Same lies, different day. Tell Big Vape to quit lying.
9: Oh.
1: I've always loved space in football. Growing up, some people told me I had to choose. But here's the deal. You can be great at more than one thing. And getting involved in STEM opens up your world to a universe of opportunities in life. Get inspired and get involved today. 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
2: And welcome back to Community Focus. And before we introduce this person, you know, there are people that sit back and they walk the walk or they talk the talk, but they don't do both. Mm-hmm. We have somebody in the studio that has given out meals to thousands of people on Thanksgiving. She has helped on the hunt. I mean, she has done so much for the community. Yeah. I am so honored to have her in the studio because we want to give her her flowers right now. Yes. That we thank you so much for what you do. Would you introduce our guest?
9: Yeah, I must do it. You know, when you grow up in a place like Muskegon, you always hope you become the kind of people you grew up around. And if you don't know our guest, Corinne Rose, she's one of those people. She's a throwback to the old school where we just care about our community. I know she like, y'all stop it, but we love her dearly. This is Corinne Rose. If you've been in Muskegon a little while, she's Corinne's 90 West Broadway, Muskegon Heights. And she's always got something going on. Corinne, welcome to the program.
0: Well, hi, guys.
2: How you doing?
0: Good.
9: Let's start off. Tell people about Corinne's soul food cakes and catering business.
10: Well, Corinne's Soul Food, we give you those memories that mom and grandmama gave you when you were growing up. A lot of people saying, oh, it just made me think about my grandmother. So that's what it's all about, because that's who taught me. So You get to have your homemade, not no store bar, but homemade food. Uh-huh. Food and desserts. So That's what we do.
9: Yeah. How long you been in business?
10: Oh,
9: well, I know before you had the restaurant, you were catering.
10: Yeah, we've been in business 7 years, but okay. If I go back, it will go back to 2001.
9: Okay.
10: So it would be a good 26 years. But then if I really want to be realistic, I'm working with my grandmother and all since 11 years old, got a lot of knowledge in there.
2: You don't have to say the number, but...
9: So when you started... 7 years ago, did you think it would be like it is now when you look back?
10: No.
9: You had no idea, huh?
10: Opened up the mall just to see if people wanted it.
9: Uh-huh.
10: And they wanted it.
9: Yeah.
10: Then you learn all your kinks and what to do and what not to do. So now we where we at with it all. But I'm still learning. Mm-hmm. I'm still learning, though.
9: You know, one of the things I always do is, you know, you come out there and you watch your customers eat your food. Do you still enjoy that?
10: I do. And I love talking to them.
9: Yeah.
10: And I love
9: I'll be like, get right there, cook. What you know you're talking to me?
10: I try to stay in the back and hide, but It's hard. Because you want to be up there to greet everybody. And, you know, it feel good when they see that I'm there. Mm-hmm. So I try to make sure I let them.
9: You know what tickled me one day is I was in there. And I ordered, and she was in the back. She said, is that Mr. Burns out there? And I was like, she said, I know my customers. And it tickled me. I said, that's what you were.
10: Yep.
9: But, you know, you got something going on in the community this weekend. Let's talk about that a little bit.
10: Yep, we're doing our annual. It will be our second. We couldn't do it last year because the street was getting redone. Yeah. So we're doing our second annual community event, which we call it like a block party.
9: Okay.
10: Because we want to show love to the community, because if it wasn't for the community, we wouldn't be here.
9: Okay.
10: And I feel like you have to, you can't, like you say, you can't just talk it or walk it. You got to show it.
9: Yeah,
2: there you go.
10: And that's how I was raised. You got to show the love. So I show the love to my customers because I appreciate them, because it wouldn't be without them. Mm-hmm. So we're going to have a big community event, and it is from 11 to 4 tomorrow. That is for people of all ages, kids, own up. We don't care. We're doing free food for the whole 5 hours. Mm-hmm. We have 2 barbers and 2 hair braiders that will be there from 11 to 1. Okay. So you can bring the young men and the young girls so they can get their hair done. and they just request that heads are washed and detangled.
11: Okay.
10: Then we're doing, we have a band coming in, Timeless Clock, one of our locals.
2: Oh, yeah. All right.
10: So they're going to be there starting at 12 with the music with the band. Then we have our own Derek Oaks coming in with saxophone at 2 o'clock. And we, of course, we have DJ Young from the whole 11 to 4.
11: All right.
10: So we got that for all ages. I got my little cheat notes.
11: That's all right.
10: Then I have to give out some shout outs because I couldn't do this. You know, I decided at the last minute, I was like, can we pull this off this year? You know, God blessed us where we could. And I'm grateful for to give a shout out to a few big sponsors because outside of the street being done and people don't realize we are getting help from our representatives.
11: Okay.
10: And that is who's helping us with Broadway. And they found out about all the things I do for the community. That they came and visited me and they said, we want to help you.
11: Okay.
2: Good.
10: So Representative Haley Stevens, she's going out for Congress. She's a big sponsor.
11: Okay.
10: Our own Congresswoman Hillary Scolton. She's a big sponsor with us. Webb Chemical and Parmenter Law.
11: Okay.
10: And Kingdom Embassy Church. So those are my major sponsors. And then we, you know, I started from home. I was home based. I didn't just get this knowledge. You know, I didn't go to school for this, how to cook or nothing. I was taught, self-taught. So I feel like it's very important that we support our home vendors.
2: Yes.
10: So what I did, I didn't want anybody else. Okay. I only wanted home vendors because that's how I started.
11: Sure.
10: And I feel like it takes us as a community to help them start and to get their businesses going. So we're going to all come out and support our local vendors from home. And I mean, you get the best stuff from home, from everybody.
2: Come on.
11: Okay.
10: I mean, we got glasses, you got body oil, we got lemonade, we got candles. We got all kinds of stuff coming out there that we can support these home vendors with. So they're all considered sponsors too. Oh, and I didn't want to forget, I got Gordon's and Core. I didn't want to forget them.
11: All right.
10: Them two major sponsors. So they helped me also. So it took some of the help off of my pockets.
11: Yeah.
10: And even though I still got to come out to do what I love to do, they helped to make this happen. And Lakeshore Rentals, I appreciate them for this huge 30 by 50 tent. J&L Canopy, making sure that everybody can sit down and be comfortable and sit at a table and chairs to be able to enjoy themselves at this event. Now, we do have a huge kid zone. Huge kid zone. So these kids could be kids.
2: Nice.
10: We got Home Depot, another big sponsor. They brought me like 150 builder kits for these kids. So we will be handing kids builder kits in a Home Depot bag, you know, from them. We got the big car show. Oh my gosh, I'm excited about this. So thank God for Deshaun Oliver and Primetime Zay. They are making this car show magnificent and big. Dexter Brown, he's bringing in the RC cars.
11: Okay.
10: I guess it's going to be like a car show and a race for him. I guess it's a big world. I'm telling you, that's what made me want to go get a race car. It's a big world. I'm going to go see about these cars. I want me one. And then Robert Foster, he started this new basketball, travel basketball thing. So I don't quite know the name of it, but it will be out there also for kids and adults to enjoy. And I'm probably forgetting some stuff, but it's going to be a day for everybody. And then we're going to take a break from 4 to 6. And we're going to come back at 6 p.m. to 8 p.m. We're going to have our own Ebony Davis, Gemini the Poet. She's going to do a whole 2 hours of poetry. So Ebony and Friends are going to have poetry going on. And then we'll have where the grown folks can enjoy themselves from 8 to 11 with R&B Situations. So we have a 4-day of free things for everybody. And it's just to let them know that we love them, we appreciate them, and we just want people to enjoy themselves. And it's good to see the community come together. So, because, I mean, you hear so much bad in the world, but it's so good when you can have something so positive and grateful, you know, to come and happen.
2: I want to talk to you a little bit, being a self-taught chef and you being that same. Talk to that person out there that has, they need to be inspired because they have a thought. but they need to take that next step because they want to maybe go into cooking or they may want to go into a business. Talk to them.
10: Don't be scared. Don't be scared and don't share your dream with everybody either.
2: Ooh.
10: Don't share your dream with everybody. You keep it inside till you're ready to go out there and start it. But go out and go out because we travel. Me and my daughter travel. I wanted to see in different states what it was to offer in soul food before I wanted to come out, even though I was taught.
11: Mm-hmm.
10: I wanted to see what was out there. Go out there and whatever it is you want to do, if whether it's cook, whether you want to do a computer business, whatever. Go out, compare, see what they're doing, ask the questions, but don't be scared.
2: Okay.
10: But keep it to yourself, do your research, and go ahead and do it.
11: Mm-hmm.
10: Go out on that limb. I was scared to open up a business. I was.
11: Mm-hmm.
10: I was terrified. I was like, man, these people ain't going to like my food. They ain't going to like me. But you know what? Look, you can't worry about what somebody want, what they like or don't like. You just do what your dream, what's in your heart. Do it.
9: You know, and we get a lot of people starting businesses, young people. Talk about, you had the cooking now.
10: Mm-hmm.
9: Talk about what business things you've had to learn along the way.
10: Oh, I made a lot of mistakes, y'all.
9: Uh-huh.
10: Everybody who want to invest. Don't do it.
9: All money ain't good money.
10: All money is not good money. All money ain't good money. Make sure you got an attorney.
9: Okay.
10: That's one important part of business.
9: Mm-hmm.
10: Make sure you cover it on the law part.
9: Okay.
10: Somebody get a business attorney that can help you so that you can ask the right questions. They can back you. Make sure you ain't making no mistakes.
9: Mm-hmm.
10: The one thing that I had to learn. Look, I ain't know I was gonna when I got into business. I went to school, but you know what? School don't teach you what you're doing. it doesn't.
9: Uh-huh.
10: You really learn on your own.
9: Uh-huh.
10: I mean, you got to remember, you got to pay sales, taxes. Look, let me tell y'all. I learned that one when I got into it.
9: Uh-huh.
10: I didn't see that one before I got in. I said, Lord, I got to pay the government. I mean, it's so much to the business world. You got to remember, you got overhead. You got to pay employees. So you got to think about all of this on the business part.
9: Mm-hmm.
10: It's like so much. And I've tried to go from assistant to assistant to assistant. I hadn't found the right one. I got one that could keep my restaurant going when I'm gone now.
9: Okay.
10: Or when I'm, so I can handle the business part while she focuses on my restaurant.
2: Okay.
10: So, I mean, it's so many aspects to the business where when you want to open a business, don't just say I want to open it. There's a lot more to it than just saying I'm going to cook. I'm going to build this computer. I'm going to sell this computer.
2: Mm-hmm. No, you better have that LLC done.
10: Reviews.
2: You got the health department. You got
10: to pay for that name.
2: You have to pay for the name.
10: Everything.
9: Yeah. Now, ignorance is just not knowing. But one of the things I know from following you is things you didn't know, you haven't remained blind. You attend a lot of workshops and plenty of sessions. Talk about it. You know, it's time out your day, and I'd rather be trying to make money, but talk about how important those things are.
10: It's very important. And Grand Valley Hub, let me tell you, I wish I would have knew about them, maybe 4 years ago or so, but I didn't know. That's a good resource.
9: Mm-hmm.
10: They help you. If you don't know, I always tell people, call Cindy Langlois. I do. I be like, you want to open a business? I want to connect you with her.
9: Uh-huh.
10: She's going to help you so you can get that business started. It's a whole team there.
9: Yeah.
10: Even things that I didn't know. I still go to them. I'll sit down with them at a round table.
9: Mm-hmm.
10: Like, what can I do to change? What can I do? How do I fix this?
9: Mm-hmm.
10: Just because I've been in business 7 years don't make me know it.
9: Sure.
10: So, I mean, you got to have somebody. I mean, even SCORE. Downtown.
2: SCORE.
10: Mm-hmm. Go to your local chamber of commerce. They get you all the resources.
9: Mm-hmm.
10: I mean, all of that together, it really helped me get on my feet. But again, I'm still learning.
9: Do you think sometimes our people think those resources aren't for us, but that's those people down there?
10: I think some people do.
9: Yeah.
10: But you can't be scared. You gotta don't think the stuff ain't for us brown skin. I'm sorry. Uh-huh. It's for everybody.
9: Yeah.
10: Go out there because you know that I think the chamber has for like our business association in Heights, they have something different for us, and they have people like Kathy Brubaker that work with us.
9: Yes,
10: all of that, and then you got certain different areas out here, but it's for everybody. The chamber's for everybody.
9: Yes.
10: SCORE, those are people that used to own businesses that can really help you.
9: Mm-hmm.
10: We can't act like they don't know what they're talking about because we may not like what they're gonna tell us, but they telling us what they know.
2: Exactly.
9: Yes.
10: And if you don't listen to them, you're going to struggle. I listen. Yeah. I take everything that every business owner tell me.
2: Yeah, I worked with the chamber, and the score is no joke.
10: It's no joke. And they honest with you, whether you feel it's brutal or what, but mm-hmm. it's real talk. Because business can, it can make you or break you.
12: Yeah.
10: So it's up to you which way you want to go. Taking everything. I mentor quite a few upcoming business owners. Thank God they believe in me, but I don't know why. But thank you anyway. Because, I mean, I don't think I know everything, but I can share with you the knowledge that I have and, you know, help direct you. It's some more people. I mean, there's so many spaces on Broadway. I want to see them full.
2: Nice.
10: I want to see them full. I'm mentoring a guy right now. We meet once a month. Mm-hmm. He called me any time of the day. But you got a popcorn place in the Heights that's empty. Mm-hmm. You went to popcorn. Let's fill that place up with your business.
2: Mm-hmm. Okay.
10: It's the perfect size. Mm-hmm. Come on, let's do this. Let's talk to the owner. Let's get that building for you.
12: Yeah.
10: I mean, there's plenty of things we can do to bring the Heights back.
9: Mm-hmm. So all those spaces, you don't see it as competition you don't want to deal with?
10: Nope, I don't see none of it as competition. And I'm going to tell y'all something funny. Mm-hmm. I'm for everybody. Uh-huh. I support everybody.
12: Yeah.
10: I keep whatever I feel on the inside, I say nothing. Now, I may talk to the owner and I might say, like, this is what I heard, but let's fix it this way.
12: Okay.
10: Somebody just did it. Mm-hmm. So I went to one of our new upcoming restaurants. But what people don't know is we pretty much look out for each other. We all back each other.
2: Yes.
10: But it's not for everybody to know that.
12: Right.
10: So a lady walked up, because I happened to be there. She said, "Are you mad?" I said, "Mad about what? Are you mad I'm here?" I said, "No." I said, "You can eat where you want to eat. I'm going to see you soon. I don't care. Eat where you want to eat." I'm like, because she didn't realize that I was there, but she didn't know what I was there for.
9: You thought of writing your customers' names down?
10: Right.
9: Taking names? What you doing at the restaurant?
10: I mean, we all support one another. Yes. Those businesses and their employees eat with me. I eat with them. Mm-hmm. They might buy something from me that's helping their business. I might buy something from them that's helping their business.
12: Yeah.
10: I don't believe in competition because competition can ruin you.
12: Mm-hmm.
10: It can ruin you.
12: Mm-hmm.
10: It's better for you to, what's the word, to work together
12: mm-hmm.
10: than be separate and think that you can do better than them or make more money than them or yours tastes better than theirs. That ain't who I am.
2: Right.
10: If you like that, then I love it. If I love it and I like it, then that's me. But we should not be going against each other. I just don't believe in that.
2: Now, I want to talk to you about the spirit of excellence that you bring. Now, when I opened up my catering business, the health department said, "Greg, you don't need to do that. You don't need to do so much." And I'm like, "No, I'm going to go above and beyond." That's what you do. How important is that? That not doing the minimum.
10: I think we got to do the most. I mean, the health department can be scary to some people, but actually they're your best friend.
2: Best friend.
10: If people don't realize, don't be scared of them. Don't be scared of them. You get so much knowledge. I mean, I thought I could just put chicken in the cooler on ice. I did. No, you can't. Health department, they help you with the smallest things. They ain't going to find you. They're just going to tell you the right way to do it.
2: Mm-hmm.
10: So, no, you had to have a drain open up to keep, you know, keep the blood and all from coming out. You can't just let it sit in there. So, when I first started, I didn't know that. I thought I just put it in the cooler with some ice.
12: Mm-hmm.
10: I mean, they tell you those small things are big things. So, I want to know it all. I don't want to know a little bit. So, mm-hmm. I want to be up here, not down here. Mm-hmm. I don't want to be mediocre. I want to be up there. So, when I do it, I want to do it right.
2: That's good.
10: That and if people, and people watch you.
12: Oh, yeah.
10: They watch you. So, it's best to do it big and not little.
2: Mm-hmm.
10: So the health department know how he is. And I love my zero scores. I get good score every time.
9: In case where zeros are good.
10: Yeah. So even though they say, "You ain't got to do that," I'm going to still do it. I'm going to do it because, and then they see it and they be like, they have so much respect for you.
2: Right. Mm-hmm. That's good.
10: And you know that feeling.
2: I love that feeling.
9: You know, Corinne, you've had some other things going on this past year. It was like, was it Wednesdays you had the senior citizens?
10: You know what? That's every day.
9: Is it every day?
10: It's every day.
9: Okay.
10: We partnership with Agewell.
9: Yes.
10: And I'm grateful. I didn't think I could do that. When they came to me, I was like, "But my food is seasoned." I said, "It's fine."
12: Mm-hmm.
10: So I think I'm the only restaurant out there that's partnership with Agewell. So you have to be 60 and up. And you can eat, we're open Wednesday through Sunday. Okay. They can eat Wednesday through Sunday.
12: Okay.
10: $5 a meal. $5
9: a minute. Now, do you have to sign up in advance for that? Because I need to get signed up.
2: I'm coming today.
10: 16 and up. You can register with AgeWell. You can register right at our register.
9: Oh, okay.
10: It's very easy. You just fill out an application. And if you want to load, say, for example, you want to pay ahead for 4 meals.
9: Mm.
10: So you just pay us $20. We have you fill a loader sheet. And I turn all that in. And you can start eating. You get a card from us.
9: Oh.
10: And we scan it.
9: Okay.
10: Now, if you don't have your card, well, you can have your card or say you forget it. We still have you in the system.
9: Okay.
10: But you can, if you want to pay as you go, because we have a few people who pay as they go, you just come in, bring $5. You don't have to fill out the loader sheet. We sign your name, put your meal in, you eat.
9: So you get a meal for $5? What do you get for the $5?
10: You can get the three wings. I'm going to tell you, you can get 3 wings.
9: Look, this ain't an interview. It's personal.
2: This is personal because I'm hungry.
9: But I'm trying to get my meal.
10: Now, we try to be special to our seniors because on Sundays, it's usually the only day you can get meatloaf. Okay. Seniors can get it every day.
9: Okay.
10: So you can get 3 wings, meatloaf, smothered chicken. You can get pork chops. We got a whole lot of sides on there.
9: Yeah.
10: So you have to pick like your vegetable, like green vegetable. Then you can pick potatoes or yam. Then let my sweet potatoes fill the list. I said, okay. I said, you know, it's a lot of sugar and love. She said, it's sweet potatoes. I said, okay.
9: All right.
10: So, and it come with a roll, and the state just required that I offer milk and fruit.
9: Okay.
10: So, and that's your meal.
2: So, let me get this straight. I can go in, fill out a form, and I can eat that day or I have to wait?
10: You can eat that day.
2: Guess what we're going after we leave the show?
10: And it's only $5 every time you eat.
9: All right.
10: You only fill that application out one time.
9: All right.
10: And you go into the, I believe, into the AgeWell system. I believe we have way over 150 people signed up already.
9: That's awesome.
10: It may be, I mean, it's way above 150.
2: That's fantastic.
10: Right. Yeah, because AgeWell said their numbers have went up because of us. And AgeWell will be there tomorrow also. I forgot about AgeWell. I'm sorry.
9: Yeah.
10: But AgeWell, I'm sorry. But they're going to be there tomorrow. So people can sign up with them from 11 to 1. But even afterwards, they can still sign up if they want to. So it's something special for the seniors. And I do have to get my menu approved through the state. So every time I add something on, I have to get it approved. So we're getting ready to, I think, do like spaghetti day soon. And Thanksgiving time, we're going to add the turkey and dressing and all on there. So
9: okay. Now, I'm just, folks, this is me asking. First of the month, Sunday brunch.
10: Oh, yeah. First Sunday of every month brunch. We're not doing it July.
9: Oh, man.
10: Because we're going on vacation. We're going to do something I've never done.
9: Okay.
10: We're going to close the restaurant July 3rd, 4th, and 5th.
9: Okay.
10: We're already closed on Mondays and Tuesdays. So we're, me and my staff and their families, all going to Gatlinburg. I got us a cabin.
9: All right.
10: And we're going on vacation. And so we can get some rest and come back, recharge. I have never done it.
9: All right.
10: And I realized I had found a few business owners in Grand Rapids that done it. And I said, oh, that makes some sense.
9: Mm-hmm.
10: Small business, you take a small vacation. I said, okay, we can do this.
2: Yes.
9: All right.
10: I've never done it. It's the 4th of July, but, you know, sometimes you have to say.
9: You know what? They have to put their own grills out.
10: Yeah.
2: Yes.
10: So we're going to take vacation, but the first Sunday of every month, we do a full spread. So much food we put out there. Even food we don't carry in the restaurant every day. You have turkey knuckles. You have Alicia come in and clean up turkey knuckles and cook them turkey knuckles. They'd be good, too. And then my daughter does the red beans and rice. I mean, we add some everything out there.
9: My only regret is I just don't put it away like I used to. But let me tell you, that Sunday brunch.
10: And it's only $20. I will never go higher.
9: Oh, my God.
10: I've had people say this is $35 or $40. I will never change it. It's for the community.
2: But you got to cover your costs.
10: It does. Because my restaurant itself is still open, too. So you don't just have to order the brunch.
2: Okay.
9: Let me tell you.
10: That's one of my biggest days of the month. Trust me.
9: Let me tell you. That brunch ain't no joke. You know, you say, I hope we got the whole family over there.
10: I think the most we've had in a day in our small building, 84 people are getting the brunch in one day.
2: Wow.
9: Yeah, Lord.
10: Wow. Yeah. And it pretty much pays for itself. I'll tell you. We don't go in the stores and buy all our main stuff. We actually shop local. We support farmers market.
9: Okay.
10: So most of our food comes from farmers market. Awesome. Our yams, cabbage, greens, all of it, the vegetables, everything.
2: Mm-hmm. I'm so hungry.
10: Farmers market.
9: I know. I'm sitting in my stomach rumbling.
2: I'm so hungry.
10: So you got to support locals, and you can, you know, you can do what you got to do.
9: Yeah.
2: So listen, the show is almost over. Let's talk about the show, what's happening tomorrow, but tell people how they can come in or get in contact with your business.
10: Okay, we are at 90 West Broadway Avenue, and our phone number is 231-760-6809, and we are open every day except Monday and Tuesday. We're open from 11 to 8, and on Sundays, 12 to 6. Now, tomorrow, the event is running pretty much 11 to 11, but the main portion is 11 to 4. So the street will be closed.
9: Okay.
10: So there's plenty of parking. You can park behind the libraries. You can park on any of the other side streets or wherever is easier for you and walk right on over.
9: All right.
10: So come and have a meal on us. Come enjoy yourself, everything, and just let us show you some appreciation.
2: Career, what drives you?
10: You know what? No, I'll just be moving. Everybody keeps saying, when do you get sleep? I get some sleep.
9: Because the restaurant hours are what? Because I looked over there. I came back by my office last week, and it was like 8 o'clock, and I saw lights on at the restaurant. I'm like, what's going on over there? And I saw cars there. And I'm like,
10: which day was that?
9: One day last week.
10: And you know what? I'm glad you said that. I also want people to know that you can come and do your events. We just did a Black Vote Matters event.
9: Mm-hmm.
10: I didn't do it. Someone came in and had their whole event. It was like 50 people there.
9: Mm-hmm.
10: They had DJ podium. We just supplied the food. They just paid us to cater. But you can have your events right there at 90 West Broadway Avenue. Mm-hmm. We just want everybody. I don't charge to use my building.
9: Mm-hmm.
10: Just come in and you can have your events right there. Mm-hmm. And they did it from like 7 to 9 in the evening.
9: Mm-hmm. Yeah.
2: Wow.
10: And then we do breakfast. I think we have class breakfast and all of that. Yeah, class of 70, 71.
9: Uh-huh.
10: They do their breakfast at our restaurant. Yeah.
2: There you go. There you go. Let me, last thing, Thanksgiving.
10: Oh, yes, that's the big one. In 2 hours this last Thanksgiving, we did 957 meals. Woo! I don't know how we do it either. We delivered 423 to homes. I can't remember. The rest of it was drive-through. People come through drive-through.
9: Mm-hmm.
10: And you can come and dine in them 2 hours. Mm-hmm. But we did 957. My goal is always 1,000.
9: Mm-hmm.
10: We were short, but don't worry. We're going to get that this year. We're going to feed 1,000 people out here.
9: Okay.
2: Wow. I am so happy that we've had a chance to talk to you, because the thing is, again, we want to give the flowers right now.
10: Yes.
2: And we want to thank you for everything that you do, because you give and give and give and you don't ask for anything back.
10: Nope. And, you know, we got to teach our kids. That's what they need to see, because that's how we was raised.
9: Mm-hmm.
10: And grandma always took us to church, and then you had to do. She was giving back, making meals at homes, making church meals, everything.
9: Oh, yeah.
10: So, you know, you take in what you taught, and then it's up to us to teach what we was taught so that people, the next one's upbringing can do it. Because I'd be on my granddaughter, I'd be like, no, we finna do this.
9: Mm-hmm.
10: Even the people that work for me, their kids.
9: Mm-hmm.
10: I'd be like, nope, y'all coming out here and do this too.
2: Well, ladies and gentlemen, a true
9: gift to our community.
2: A gift to our community.
9: Yeah.
2: Well, that's it. It's 3 o'clock. It's the inner community focus. Please come back. Matter of fact, we might see you at the restaurant in about 10 minutes. All right. This has been community focus for this. Words of advice. And we always talk about, you never know who you sow in that seed to. Grab somebody you sow in that seed to. But as you've heard, grab someone and teach them a skill.
9: Yes.
2: Grab them and teach them how to cook, because that might be the next person that goes out and starts a business or becomes a chef. You never know. You could be the answer to not only the community, but that person's life. This is Community Focus. We take care. God bless. Go to church.
9: All right.
2: See you later.
8: First, they said cigarettes were safe. We know how that turned out. Now, they say they didn't market e-cigarettes to teens. Fact, more than 1 in 4 high school students are vaping, and 80% say their first e-cigarette was flavored. Vaping is harmful to developing brains. The reason we think vaping is safe? Marketing. Same lies, different day. Tell Big Vape to quit lying.
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4: I'm Mike Island with BIN News. Now, New York police believe a 64-year-old woman took her own life after killing her daughter and four grandchildren. The bodies of Amy Stedman, her daughter, and her four grandchildren were found earlier this week in her upstate apartment. Local police say a handwritten note found in the apartment strongly suggests that Amy Stedman was involved in the deaths. There's a threat of flash floods for millions across the Northeast and Ohio Valley. A level 2 out of 4 flash flood risk is in place for parts of the region, which includes cities like St. Louis, Missouri, Indianapolis, Indiana, and Louisville, Kentucky. Into the weekend, the Mid-Atlantic and Northeast could see downpours on Saturday, including areas like Washington, D.C. and New York City. May saw consumer sentiment go up more than expected. The University of Michigan's final reading for the month rose 10% from May's record low as gas prices eased. Get BIN News now, on demand 24/7 on the free iHeartRadio app.
5: 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Take time to talk to your kids about the importance of being a friend and not a bully.

Oh my, you found that? This is April for Focus on Women. I'll tell you what it was in a minute. With our ever-growing social networks, inclusive of friends and friends of friends, the permanence of what we post is inevitable. Our photos, comments, and storylines travel through cyberspace literally faster than we can blink an eye. And even once we've taken them down or deleted them, these bits of our lives continue to reside on servers or live in the feeds of people we barely know. We see evidence of this daily. The most notable occurrences may be that off-color statement made on a friend's page but then deleted. Yet it magically appears again when the writer runs for office. However,

0: colleges, private schools, and employers frequently seek out social media profiles for applicants. Combing personal pages, photos, likes, dislikes, and even friends as a tool to evaluate the applicant's integrity. Unfortunately, many of us do not consider this when tagging ourselves in less than flattering pics or doing less than flattering things. And even when we attempt to delete items, given the vast network with which the items are shared, they are never really gone. For Focus on Women, this is April. Post carefully.
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Hey, what's up, everybody? It's your girl, Jen Ross, host of the Afternoon Jams every Friday from 3 to 7 p.m. right here on 103.7 The Beat. Coming up next, we got the Amara Project with Golden Skin, Golden Soul. Y'all keep it locked right here.

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0: 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DJ.

That was the old school mix with DJ 100 Grand right here on 103.7 The Beat. And don't forget, y'all, coming up tomorrow, Corinne's has her second annual community block party with a car show and a bike show right there in front of the restaurant on Broadway Avenue at 90 West Broadway Avenue. It starts at 11 a.m. and goes until 4 p.m. They will have entertainment and fun for the whole family. So make sure you get out and support the community block party at Corinne's Cakes and Caterings right there on Broadway Avenue. Coming up next, we got Kalani with Shoulda Never right here on 103.7 The Beat.

don't miss this beat. Are you looking to make some noise for your business? 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So go ahead, turn up the volume with your business with a partner that is in tune with the beat of Muskegon. 103.7 The Beat, broadcasting loud and clear to over 20,000 people. We're the pulse of the urban community along with Lakeshore. Keeping it

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4: I'm Mike Island with BIN News. Now, New York police believe a 64-year-old woman took her own life after killing her daughter and four grandchildren. The bodies of Amy Stedman, her daughter, and her four grandchildren were found earlier this week in her upstate apartment. Local police say a handwritten note found in the apartment strongly suggests that Amy Stedman was involved in the deaths. There's a threat of flash floods for millions across the Northeast and Ohio Valley. A level 2 out of 4 flash flood risk is in place for parts of the region, which includes cities like St. Louis, Missouri, Indianapolis, Indiana, and Louisville, Kentucky. Into the weekend, the Mid-Atlantic and Northeast could see downpours on Saturday, including areas like Washington, D.C. and New York City. May saw consumer sentiment go up more than expected. The University of Michigan's final reading for the month rose 10% from May's record low as gas prices eased. Get BIN News now, on demand 24/7 on the free iHeartRadio app.

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1: That was D Smoke and Lucky Day with Frequency right here on 103.7 The Beat. And coming up in the 5 o'clock hour, guys, I have Lovie Gray and Miss Markia Hardy from the Muskegon Heights Youth Football Club, who will be talking about a free cheer camp happening tomorrow at 8th Street Park from 9 to 12 p.m. So they will have tons more information for you coming up in the 5 o'clock hour. So keep it locked right here. Coming up next, we got BN with I Choose You.

June recognizes National Safety Month, but what is that exactly? National Safety Month is an initiative to highlight the leading causes of preventable injuries, or what we call accidents, and deaths in the workplace, as preventable injuries are one of the leading causes of deaths in the country. So, what are some ways to practice proper workplace safety? One is to avoid leaving walkways, like halls and doorways, clear and free of debris, as that could lead to tripping and falling. Another good method is to clean any spills as soon as possible, as slips and falls, when paired with trips, are the second leading cause of workplace deaths. Be sure to practice other good safety measures, like securing and properly handling tools, wearing safety equipment, and having slip-resistant shoes. As

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0: Hello, I'm Maurice Sain, police chief with Muskegon Heights Police Department, reminding you not to drink and drive and do not operate a motor vehicle under the influence.
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That was the Drive at 5 mix with our very own DJ Q89. Nothing but 30 minutes of straight music right here on 103.7 The Beat. And don't forget, tomorrow, y'all, Corinne's Cakes and Caterings is doing her second annual block party. Starts at 11 a.m. right there in front of her restaurant right at 90 West Broadway. She's having a car show. She'll have tons of events and stuff for the kids. There's also a poetry section at, I think that starts at 6 o'clock. So that one is $5 to enter into. Hosted by my homegirl, Gemini, the poet, right there at Corinne's Cakes and Caterings tomorrow. So something for the whole family. Coming up next, we got Rima with Baby.

0: Hello, I'm Police Chief of Muskegon Heights, Maurice Sane, reminding you to buckle up.
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2: I'm Ed Gray. Everybody is a star, even when the world tries to dim your light. Sly Stone once said, everybody is a star. He meant it, not just in music, but in the soul of Black America. He was praised when the music made you dance, but when the message made you think, they tried to shut him down. Years later, Prince echoed that same truth in Everlasting Now. He got a message, then he said, everybody is a star. Truth has rhythm. When spoken with power, it shakes systems. You may feel unseen, but you're made in God's image. The psalmist said, you are fearfully and wonderfully made. Don't let the world dim your shine. Shine like heaven puts you here, because it did. I'm Ed Gray. Elevate your thoughts and rise.
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9: I'm Mike Island with BIN News Now. The death toll is nearly at 600 after this week's devastating earthquake in Venezuela. Rescue workers and civilians are racing against time to reach possible survivors buried beneath the rubble. Emilio Bertrago of Philadelphia tells NBC 10 recently that he has family in Venezuela.
10: We don't know about my grandmother. There's thousands of people still to be accounted for.
9: Officials say thousands were injured when the back-to-back magnitude 7.2 and 7.5 quakes hit. Petrago tells NBC 10 he is hoping for the best there as help arrives.
10: We're just hoping that you know, for the humanitarian aid to arrive soon. People are desperate. There are thousands of people missing. I mean, this is horrible.
9: The U.S. is rushing search and rescue teams and humanitarian supplies to the country. Get BIN News Now on demand 24/7 on the free iHeartRadio app.
0: Hello, I'm Maurice Sane, police chief with Muskegon Heights Police Department, reminding you not to drink and drive and do not operate a motor vehicle under the influence.
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0: That was Protege with Goddess right here on 103.7 The Beat. It's your girl, Jen Ross. And in the studio with me today, I have some very, very special Heights alumni who are doing an event tomorrow that's going to be absolutely free for the kids in the community. So I have with me Miss Markia Hardy and Miss Lovie Gray. How are you today, ladies?
1: Great. How are you?
0: Good. And so you guys have an exciting event coming up tomorrow for the youth in the community. You want to talk about what you're doing?
1: Yes. We have a cheer camp that's free to the community, all ages from 4 to 12, at 8th Street Park from 9 to 12 o'clock. All you have to do is bring water, comfortable clothes, gym shoes. Come learn cheers, jumps, meet new friends, and become one.
0: Okay. And so how did you guys come up with having this event?
1: We seen that the community was going down, so we're trying to build back up.
0: Amen.
1: So I just thought about, hey, let's do this free cheer camp to bring our youth back.
0: Okay. Are you coaching?
1: Yes.
0: The youth football or youth cheer, I guess?
1: I'll be coaching, looking for more coaches, looking for more girls. So I can kind of step back and kind of let them take the reins and stuff like that. But I will be involved.
0: Okay. And so if anyone wants to volunteer and be a part of the cheer club, how can they get in touch with you?
1: They can reach out to me. My phone number, 231-220-8535. You can text, leave a message. Even reach out to some of the other coaches and staff members that are on there. Markita, she definitely can give you a lot of more information.
0: Yes, Markita.
2: I like the way you did that. Thank you for handing that off to me. I appreciate it. Yes, actually, we are looking for more girls, more boys to play football, all ages. We have flag football from flag to 12U.
0: Okay.
2: If you like, you can get in contact with our league rep, who is Kyle Jackson, and I do have his number. His number is 231-855-0478.
0: All right. And so a couple weeks ago, we had Vince Payne on and Miss Dolores. They came on and talked about a fundraiser that was going on. And so we talked a little bit about, you know, having people come out and volunteer, you know, people that want to give back. What are some other ways, if we can't volunteer time, what are some other ways that people can help out with and support the club?
2: Well, actually, you know what? As always, monetary is very always helpful.
0: We'll definitely
2: take that. But if you have some equipment that you would like to donate, if you have shoes that you would like to donate, I know sometimes it is hard to donate a set amount of time, but I mean, any time helps. We'll take anything.
0: Anything. Yes. And what are the practice times? And if I, you know, if someone wanted to get involved, can they just show up, or, you know, do they need to get in contact with you first and see what position they gonna play in this whole?
2: So right now we are having camps right now at King School, and it's from 5 to 7. Come in, sign your kids up, and they can get in started right now to in our little camp right now.
0: Oh, okay. Is that Monday through Friday?
2: Monday through Friday.
0: So they're having camp at King School on the field at King School,
2: Hackley Street.
0: Okay.
2: And you come in, meet your coaches, you meet some of the board that may pop up in and out, and just come on. Again, we are all family here.
0: Absolutely.
2: You know, this is, I think we're getting out of that, realizing that we are all family. Come out, have a good time, support the kids.
0: Okay. All right. So again, guys, this is a cheer camp that is happening tomorrow at 8th Street Park from 9 a.m. to 12 p.m. Are you receiving any donations for that? Can people bring cases of water or... Absolutely.
2: Absolutely. You can bring
1: it all.
0: Yeah. Okay. Okay. Let me go get y'all one. Actually, I think they got some here. If you guys want to participate and want to help out the Muskegon Heights Youth Football League, they are having a free cheer camp for the youth tomorrow, 9 a.m. to 12 p.m. at 8th Street Park. And guess what, y'all? It's free.
2: And it's free for everybody.
0: It's free for everybody.
2: You don't have to be a hikes person. You can come from Muskegon, you can come from
0: Lakeside, Orchardville.
2: All schools are welcome.
0: Everybody is welcome, and it is for children ages 4 to 12. So yeah, this is, I think that that's wonderful. That's a community event. You know, once you get done with that, go on over to Kareem's and hit up the block party.
2: Definitely.
0: It's a lot of things going on this summer, and a lot of people are giving back and just doing positive things in the community. So thank you guys.
1: Thank you.
0: Everything that you're doing for the youth and having this cheer camp. Again, guys, tomorrow, the cheer camp, free for anyone in the community, 9 a.m. to 12 p.m. at 8th Street Park. And you must bring your own water bottle and wear comfortable clothes, okay? Don't be scared to get out there and get a little sweaty. Right. And gym shoes.
2: Right.
0: All right. So thanks again. Anything else you want to add? You guys got any fundraisers or anything coming up?
2: Right now we don't, but we will be having them. We'll put it on the Facebook page. We also have, just go looking out for it. That's all. So just look out on the Facebook page. We got you.
0: All right. Well, thanks again for stopping by. Coming up next, we got Kalani with Back and Forth featuring Missy Elliott right here on 103.7 The Beat.

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1: Hey, everybody. 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
1: I'm Mike Island with BIN News Now. Nearly 600 deaths are being confirmed and thousands are injured after the devastating earthquakes in Venezuela. Back-to-back magnitude 7.2 and 7.5 quakes hit. The U.S. is rushing search and rescue teams and humanitarian supplies to the country. Health authorities across Europe are on high alert as the continent faces a deadly heat wave. European nations are experiencing record-breaking heat, which scientists say is the worst recorded for the continent. The heat has prompted cultural landmarks to close, as well as caused Paris police to ask organizers of major events to alter their plans. There's a threat of flash floods for millions across the Northeast and Ohio Valley. A level 2 out of 4 flash flood risk is in place for parts of the region, which includes cities like St. Louis, Missouri, Cincinnati, Ohio, and Louisville, Kentucky. Get BIN News Now on demand 24/7 on the free iHeartRadio app.
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3: I've seen the devil down Sunset.

That was The Weeknd with Popular right here on 103.7 The Beat. Again, I want to thank my previous guests, Markeia Hardy and Lovie Gray, that were on in the 5 o'clock hour to talk about the free cheerleading camp that is happening tomorrow at 8th Street Park starting at 9 a.m. And it is for any of the kids in the community. So they don't have to be or be on the Heights Youth Football League team, but it is for everyone, and it is absolutely free. Again, that is tomorrow morning starting at 9 a.m. at 8th Street Park. Coming up next, we got Sierra with Low featuring Diamond Platnums right here on 103.7 The Beat.

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1: The Black Experience.
2: Welcome back. Third World Press in Chicago, Illinois is the oldest existing black book publishing company in the nation. It was founded in 1967 by three black writers. One of its co-founders, Hakeem Madhubuti, says the company was founded because...
3: I felt that it was contradictory for me as a critic of America, as a critic of white society, to criticize the society and then take it to white publishers, ask them to publish my criticism of them and take me for being critical of them. It seemed to be a contradiction.
2: While the other co-founders bailed out of Third World, Madhubuti is currently its director. The press has published hundreds of books, including the works of Gwendolyn Brooks, Sonia Sanchez, actress poet Ruby Dee, and Madhubuti himself. Let's tip our hats to another black role model. For the Black Experience, I'm George Moore.
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That was Coco Jones with Lover Girl right here on 103.7 The Beat. Y'all, that's my time for today. I want to thank you so much for rocking out with me for the last couple of hours. Don't forget, I'm here every Friday from 3 to 7 p.m. But before we get out of here, of course, we have to shout out a couple of birthdays today. So I want to shout out my homegirl, Ashley Palladies. She had turned 33 today, I believe. Vince Hoffman, my boy Dan Wembley, Kevin Brown, D'Amico Hartfield, Prince Buchanan, Cannon, DeAndre Williams Sr., Chris Renee. Happy birthday, y'all. And anybody else that is celebrating a birthday this week or this weekend, happy birthday from all of us here at 103.7 The Beat. Make sure y'all have a great time and a great weekend, nice, safe weekend. And as I always say, it is collaboration over competition. We are so much stronger and better together. Y'all keep it locked right here to 103.7 The Beat. Coming up next, we got Teddy Swims with All Gas, No Brakes.

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1: A moment in Black history, right after this. In the 1950s, black firefighters risked their personal safety to protect lives and property in cities all over America. Yet in the very firehouses from which they served, black firefighters were subjected to unrelenting racism. A history of these great Americans has been chronicled in a book called The Old Stentorians by Arnett Hartsfield.
2: It was white only everywhere you looked. Each of the men handled racism in his own way. For instance, at fire station number 10 in Los Angeles, Wallace DeCure would greet his white co-workers every morning, knowing they would ignore him.
3: Good morning. Good morning. Good morning. Good morning. Good morning to you. And good morning.
4: Why does that nigger keep speaking when he knows nobody's gonna answer him?
3: Well, first of all, that's the way I was raised. Secondly, when I go home to my community, I'll be around intelligent people who understand good manners. And thirdly, I'm going to raise you to my level before I sink to yours. Have a nice day.
2: No matter what they had to go through, from feces on their pillow to the silent treatment, they hung in there. And the men and women who hold rank in fire departments today stand as a monument of courage to these magnificent firefighters.
1: To learn more about the history of black firefighters, visit the African American Firefighters Museum in Los Angeles, California, and read The Old Stentorians by Arnett Hartsfield. Black firefighters, keepers of the bright flame of hope. A moment in black history. Moments in Black History is available on CDs, scripts, and our new activity booklet. 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
5: 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If you have any questions about whether or not your license is valid, contact the Secretary of State's office and they'll square you away. Thank you and be safe.
6: Did you know over 70% of students witness bullying in their schools? I'm Michigan State Police Community Service Trooper Martin Miller, encouraging the parents and teachers to talk to students about what to do if they experience or witness an act of bullying. Children should not respond with anger, get physical, or bully back. Encourage students to tell an adult or a teacher if they are being bullied or see someone else being bullied. Take time to talk to your kids about the importance of being a friend and not a bully.
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Superman ain't been trying to save her. Enough of this for all of us. 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You

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